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0: TJ from The TJ Show, and thank you for joining us every weekday morning from 6 to 10 on Q105. 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

0: Who are you? 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
0: 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When it comes to all of the 90s and 2000s songs, you won't hear them more than once per day. Who else is doing that? Absolutely no repeats, whether you've been here with us for a while or you're new. 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
1: Yeah. Thank you, thank you, thank you. 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
5: Regulators. You regulate any stealing of his property. We're damn good, too. But you can't be any geek off the street. 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

We are starting off with Double Zombies. What just played was Kureiji Ali and Yomi Haruka singing their cover of Undead. Hi everybody, welcome back to more VTuneFM here on Q105. My name is Asha, your favorite gynoid slash female android VTuber. Good morning, good afternoon, and good evening everybody. Happy, happy Sunday. Nice to see you guys back here again on the radio station. I hope you enjoyed last week's interview as much as I did. And if you haven't, or if you're not aware of it, which of course you guys should definitely check out, so I had a pilot episode of Heart to Heart, our first ever interview with the one and only Cory Ojo. She's such an amazing guest, and I hope you guys had an amazing time listening to her during my interview. So don't fret, we do have more interviews to come in the future. And if you have a guest that you want me to interview, then feel free to let us know on our email, which is vtunefm@gmail.com. All right, so more on that later, because we're definitely doing more in the future. But you know, for now, let's continue jamming to some tunes. Alright, next up, we have an anime classic here. Desiree is coming up with her cover of Soul Eater opening, Paper Moon.

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1: Hey, my name is Heavy Metal May, also known as May. 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

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Those were the Afterlight Girlies performing their cover of Darling Dance. Alright, so we have more songs that you can bop to coming right up, but before that, don't forget that you can submit your songs, your cover songs, or your originals here on the radio station using again our email address as mentioned before, vtinfm@gmail.com. 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Alright, so the head bopping, of course, is gonna continue because we have another group song coming right up. All right, and afterwards maybe we'll talk a little bit about my schedule as well as some upcoming stuff, some announcements in our next talk break. But for now, let's have Hololive's Regloss and their latest song, Lucky Loud.

Welcome to the Royal Dawn, a beginner-friendly concert club run by Ender Dasher and Lavi Bakeneko at Debut Factory, a small VTuber business designed to uplift small and debuting creators. Debut Factory publishes physical mediums such as magazines and trading card games. However, they have recently pivoted to their own concert run, the Royal Dawn. This concert is hoping to be a step up for people with less concert experience in the space, with a few established concert goers mixed in for advice, learning, and mentorship. And the first concert in this line is July 19th, the weekend before Off-Kai. This concert will have established merch runs, a limited physical nonprofit CD, as well as some desk mat giveaways at the Off-Kai Expo convention. This concert club will be recurring. Please be on the lookout for the Debut Factory and its future endeavors. We are waiting for you on the other side of the stars.

spin to win. Bet you didn't expect the German cover, huh? Alright, so we only deliver bangers here, and of course that includes all languages. Alright, so regardless of where you are around the world, we will appreciate your VTuber music as long as it is done with passion, love, and all the fun in the world. Alright, so your favorite automaton, Cecilia Immergreen, just sang Lag Train. Alright, Kate, so talking a little bit about the announcements, as I mentioned earlier, we have some stuff coming right up. By this time, Vettel already announced it on my server that we are going to be doing a karaoke relay for summer. So if you guys are interested in that, then I'm happy to say that you guys can join in on the fun very, very soon. All right. If you guys want to know more details, you can join my Discord server, Asha's Computer Shop, or check out my socials at Asha_EXE for more details. All right. Let's have more announcements later, but let's go ahead and have our next song. So we have some powerful vocals coming up. It's Itsuki Natsume, and she's here to sing her song, Incomplete Cult. Let's listen in.

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1: Hi, Davi here. I'm the leader of Vitality. We're a new virtual idol group that are sure to get your hearts racing. You can find us on Twitter and YouTube at Vitality Idols. I hope you all enjoy our cover of Sandrion, performed by myself and fellow member Sora Raiden.

Her singing never fails to captivate. That was the wonderful Isa Corva with her cover of Binary Fate. We might hear from Isa again in the future, but that's enough talk for me for now. Alright, so enough about that. I hope you guys are enjoying the songs here on VTN FM. And don't forget to hydrate, alright? Drink your water, take care of yourselves, have a pleasant afternoon, evening, and just have like an amazing weekend overall. Spend time with your family, you know, treat yourself because you absolutely 100% deserve it, alright? So everybody needs a break every now and then. So don't forget to just relax and maybe give yourself something, you know, to do for fun because, you know, the workload never really stops. And I think it's a good time for us to be resetting and enjoying our time off for even just a little bit. All right, so let's go ahead and have our next song. All right, so this next song, it's been out for a month and has already captured the hearts of many. Hololive's Flow Glow Isaki Riona is coming next with her new original, Ring My Name.

something a little more spoopy entered our playlist today. So that was When They Cried and was performed by Fleon from Hollastars. Alright, so we are past our halfway point at this point, and I think this is a good time for me to mention about, again, some stuff coming up. So I'm also part of Rora's birthday concert. Big shout out to Rora, one of my friends. She's gonna celebrate it this July 3rd at 8:30 a.m. GMT plus 8. So for those who are interested in watching me perform and sing a song for the birthday girl, then please feel free to check out Rora's channel, Rora VT, on Twitch. Alright, so more things happening, more things to share. If you guys are interested, especially for my schedules and things like that, you can go ahead and check out Asha_EXE. That's Asha_EXE for my socials, like my X, YouTube, Twitch, and all that. Feel free to go ahead and lend your support. That'll be really, really awesome. All right, so get ready for some Aura. Face Origins is coming right up with their latest song, Pay to Sin.

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1: Hello, hello, hello. My name is Dream Kittu. I'm a British singer-songwriter and the one-woman team behind an original song called Soul, which is an epic theme I wrote for Blaze the Cat from Sonic. If you like what you hear, please follow me on YouTube, Twitter, and most other places under Dream Kittu, all one word. Except for Instagram, there's an underscore between Dream and Kittu because the username was taken. Thank you for listening. Please enjoy.

Let's turn the clock back to 2008. Alright, Tsunami Cat headbangs in with her cover of Paramore's Decode. Alright, so I love the band and I love Tsunami Cat. She's such an amazing VTuber. I just think that this song is such a headbanger 100%. And it just definitely encapsulates like my childhood. Singing this song in my bedroom, headbanging, and maybe running into some problems in the future with like my back pains and stuff like that. Alright, so we are down to our last and final song for today. But don't forget that we are here regularly every Sunday with reruns on Friday. Thank you again so much for having me as always. Alright, so but before we go, get ready to run with our final song for today. Niji Sanji's Derham Kado and Rai Galilei are here to sing their cover of Uma Densetsu. Alright, so again, this is Asha, your favorite gynoid, and I'll see you guys again in our next episode. Alright, see you guys. Bye-bye.

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9: A better life with Dr. Sanjay Gupta.
10: A colleague of mine went to a meeting of the primetime seniors the other week. There are programs like this all over the country for people in their 60s, 70s, 80s, and beyond to stay active. It's not just something to keep older folks busy. It helps to keep their bodies in shape and their brains sharp. Showing up with a good attitude is a must, and research shows that having the right mindset actually does lead to better physical aging. So if you need some suggestions to boost your positivity, experts we talked to recommended focusing on goals, which can boost your confidence. Practice gratitude, they said. One of the seniors my colleague met told her that just waking up in the morning is, quote, better than the alternative. That's true. Focus on the things you can control. Diet and exercise. And very importantly, surround yourself with positive people, because that can be contagious. I'm Dr. Sanjay Gupta, helping you live a better life.
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0: And thank you for joining us every weekday morning from 6 to 10 on Q105. We hope you can make it out to join Eric Chase doing his show live beginning at 5 p.m. That's this Friday for the Maumee Perrysburg Fireworks. 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

0: worse. The number of kids is about the same from 30 years ago, but it's the crime that is more intense.
1: I completely agree. I'll add to this from my perspective, and I'm not working with the same people you are, but zooming out, it seems like we all spend so much time online during COVID. Social media sets got more woven into our lives. It seems like people at large, not just kids, but especially kids whose brains aren't fully formed yet, too many people have decided to take their rowdy, seemingly consequence-free online behavior offline into the real world.
0: Absolutely.
1: I have been told and seen more circumstances where people have flown off the handle unnecessarily, which they might not have many years ago. Now we can pick apart why that's happening, but when it comes to kids, it's seriously troubling. One of the things I thought about, and I wasn't there during the Old West End Festival. One of the things I thought about was what you said. Perhaps in the past, when there was some type of gang violence, group violence, these kids wanted to shoot at each other because they did not want on their conscience, perhaps, or their record, killing an innocent bystander. Instead, you have people firing wantonly into the crowd, like with, as you said, no regard for any life whatsoever. Why do you think we have gotten to this point?
0: Quite honestly, I think there's a couple reasons. First of all, I think that dad not being in the home is a huge thing. Because most of my kids are young men. They need dad. They need that positive male influence that teaches them right from wrong. And I think a lot of it is a product of their environment. They grow up in, kind of around Vision Church, where we're located, south in Broadway. Heavy gang activity, drugs, alcohol, some homelessness, but also an awful lot of really good people. But the crime rate is very high over there. So this is what they know. What I'm finding is a lot of times this is familial. Either dad's in jail, mom's in jail, uncle's in jail. Somebody's always in jail. It's what they know. It's their life.
1: Yeah, nobody is born a saint. Nobody is born a criminal. You are what your environment, especially as a young person.
0: Exactly.
1: We're with Pat Cook from the Church of Second Chances when we return here on Cumulus Media, Toledo's Contact.
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6: 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I grew up in Middletown, which is a steel town. My dad and all of my relatives worked in the mill, but I had one aunt, and she was a dental assistant, and we used to go into her dental office, and I would look around, and I liked the fact that I could see the dentist and the assistants interacting with the patients. They were having a good time. I mean, it was fun. I liked the idea of working in that environment. I loved to fix things. My dad was always teaching me how to fix things. Another thing happened to me is that my mother, I was home on the weekend with her and my dad, and she got a terrible toothache. And we started to call people to see if anybody would see her. And everybody that we called had a recording, and then there was nothing. And I thought to myself, I will never let that happen. So all of this became part of an idea that how can we better serve our patients and improve their lives? 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We listen. We want to put the patient first. We want to take care of that person. We want to hear your story. We want to hear your experiences, and then we want to integrate it into how we can help you.
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10: Discussion about reducing recidivism and the work that Pat Cook and her team do with the Church of Second Chances now on Contact.
1: You now said twice growing up without dad. I couldn't go any further without asking you, do you know my good friend Tremaine Rayford in the program?
0: Yes, we've met.
1: Yeah, yep. He's great.
0: Absolutely.
1: He specifically works with kids that might not have wound up in the juvenile system like you have, but specifically without dads.
0: Yes.
1: So it's great to have you in here to talk about this. So tell me about working specifically with those kids. Is it the entire gamut of crimes that get them there that you work with?
0: Yes. Yeah. When we go to the juvenile detention center, which is where some of our kids come from, we get referrals from their POs. We generally don't know what their crime is because we're not allowed to ask. And honestly, it doesn't matter to us. Because in speaking as a pastor, sin is sin. And so we honestly don't know unless they tell us once they're out of jail. So, again, what we're trying to do is give them activities, give them rules. We definitely have structure. And I think that's what some of these kids are missing. I have a set of about 10 rules that they must abide by, or they might get one more chance, but they're not going to get two more chances.
1: Can I have a couple of them?
0: Sure. The number one is you must respect everybody. You must respect your peers here in the church. You must respect me. You must respect the rest of the staff. Yeah, absolutely. That's number one. Number two is there's no weapons. If you bring a gun or something into church, we're not going to give you another chance, even though we're called the Church of Second Chances. But that's serious. And they have to sign the rules, as do their parent or guardian.
1: When you tell them rule number two, being as such that guns are probably a frequent part of many of these kids' lives.
0: They are.
1: Do they ever recoil? Do they raise eyebrows? Do you see a reaction from them thinking almost like, how can I survive? How can I go without a weapon?
0: Yeah, I have not seen that. But what happened two times last year, two of our young men were carrying backpacks and they had already signed the rules. We'd gone over everything. And I found out probably a year later that they had guns in those backpacks. So they definitely broke the rules. I'm not going to search their backpacks. I'm going to trust them until they give me reason not to. Well, that was reason not to.
1: For sure. Just a couple hours a week, and I do want to ask you specifically the programming. How do they, is within those rules something that says that they need to take that structure to their everyday life? Because I just began dog training with my dog.
0: Okay.
1: I can't take her just on Saturdays. I know we got to do some practice in between that. What do you do your best to make sure they take what they learn from you to apply it to Tuesday, Thursday, Friday, Saturday, Sunday?
0: Right. Again, we do the Bible study and we're pretty intense with it, but we also then bring it into today's life. Like if you're carrying a gun and you're out there shooting or whatever, what's one of the Ten Commandments? Very simple. Thou shalt not murder. So we try to bring it home like that, show them how the Bible is still very relevant today. And so we do meet two times a week, but we also do special activities. At least once a month, we go on a fun trip. And you had mentioned Urban Air. They graciously gave us free passes. I think it was in April we went. And we were able to take all the kids, and they provided everything for us. It was wonderful. We had a great time there. And some of the kids had never been there.
10: Yeah.
0: And here's another, for instance, we have three kids with July birthdays coming up. So I said, what do you want to do for July? It's a big month for us. They want to go to Cracker Barrel. They want to celebrate their birthdays at Cracker Barrel because a lot of them have never been there.
10: Sure.
0: So those are the kind of things we're trying to do, is take them places that are out of their norm, but it's what you and I would consider normal everyday living, just things that we do.
10: But not for them.
0: No, not for them.
10: We've grown up differently.
0: Right. Exactly.
10: What about the faith aspect of this? Mm-hmm. I'm Jewish. People like to say that emphasis on the ish part.
0: Yeah.
10: I'm Jewish. I'm not a very religious person. Spiritual, yes. Religious, not so much.
0: Me too. Seriously.
10: Okay, so then what do the kids say when you throw at them, hey, we're happy to have you a part of this. We want to, you know, make you a better person, make sure you're not back here, but faith is involved. What's the reaction to that?
0: They're fine with it. Because a lot of them have gotten to know me through the juvenile detention system. And I shouldn't just say me. Another person on me, David, they see both of us on Saturday mornings. So they know that when they see us, they're going to get faith.
10: Sure.
0: It's called spiritual enrichment at the juvenile detention center. So that's kind of what we call it then to the kids.
10: Got it.
0: We do not... let me say this. We are an Assemblies of God church, but we do not preach that doctrine or anything else. It's very generic Christian theology.
10: And the Old Testament, New Testament, if you extract the religion out of it, they're just books of life lessons that one can apply, right?
0: Yeah. Yeah. I tell the kids all the time, it's a history book. Yeah.
10: So going back to you having been there for over three decades, mm-hmm. I'm sure this helps the program and helps you help them by them seeing you,
0: yes.
10: Forming some type of relationship and then going, hey, when you're out, we've got this for you.
0: Right. That's exactly what we do. That's why I tell the kids, we've helped you with your walk. Some of the kids are there even a couple years. So they get to know us. We get to know them. We develop trust. They begin to trust us. And that's what it's about, because they need consistency. So many of these kids, there's no consistency. There's no structure in their lives. And we provide that.
10: What do you do with them on Saturday mornings?
0: At the Juvenile Detention Center, it's all Bible study. Mm. Yeah, that's extremely structured because we have to abide by their rules, which we should.
10: Sure.
0: You know, we're in their house.
10: Yeah. What happens, what is the regular programming like you talked about, taking them on fun things once per month? Mm-hmm. What do they do on those, Mondays and Wednesdays,
0: Mondays
10: said?
0: And Wednesdays, right. We have Bible study. That might last half hour to 45 minutes. And then we start talking about life. What's going on with you? How does it relate? How can we help you with your Christian walk? What's happening here?
10: Do you do anything with them on the other days of the week, or are they at their own devices?
0: Well, no, we do. Some of our kids are getting older now, and they have jobs, and they can't make it to church. So my coworker, David, takes them out on what we call one-to-ones. They'll go out to dinner. He'll keep track of them, make sure that everything's going well. Yeah, so that is part of our plan. We also have a mentoring program, which we're trying to expand this year. Right now, I think we have maybe three male mentors. I don't have any girls right now in the church. But men who are solid, they're just good, solid men, you know, good examples for these kids to look up to. And so they will take them out aside from Second Chances.
10: We've seemingly focused all on males here. Yeah. I should have asked, are there any females that have come through your program?
0: There are. We have only had a couple. And funny thing, but most of the time it might be one of the kids' girlfriend. Mm. And then when they break up, of course, girlfriend no longer comes.
10: Right.
0: So anyway, we've had a couple females. When we get to the point where we have quite a few males and quite a few females, we're definitely going to separate the two sexes.
10: Sure.
0: So I always say I've raised my three teenagers. I'm not going to go through that hormonal thing with somebody else's teenagers.
10: For sure. For sure.
0: So we plan to separate and do different programming.
10: Can you give me a success story or two of a kid that's come through your program?
0: Oh, sure. Absolutely. There's a young man. I can give you his first name. His first name's Kion. He will be 20. He's one of our Cracker Barrel kids. Anyway, he plays football for the Glass City Tigers. He loves his football. Anyway, He gave me a testimonial to put in our newsletter this month, and he basically says, if it wasn't for second chances, I could easily have been on the street selling drugs, being in a gang, and all that stuff. But he basically said second chances saved me.
10: Sure.
0: So I could not be more proud of him.
10: We're with Pat Cook from the Church of Second Chances when we return here on Cumulus Media, Toledo's Contact.
11: 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Let's get it.
10: Back to our discussion about reducing recidivism and the work that Pat Cook and her team do with the Church of Second Chances now on Contact.
1: What happens when how long do the kids go through the program? Is it?
0: It's unending. Yeah.
1: So they can come and go as they like?
0: Mm-hmm. They do. Yeah, there's a lot of come and go. Yeah.
1: Well, why is there a lot of come and go?
0: Well, again, like the kids I have right now are basically like 17 to 20. And so they've got jobs.
1: Sure.
0: And which is a good thing. We're right. Happy that they get jobs and they become productive members of society. So right now, you know, we're looking for younger kids who are going to be with us for a while. Not that we wouldn't turn away anybody, because Jesus never turned away anybody, so I'll just be honest. But that we are looking for those younger kids who are going to be with us for an extended period of time.
1: Going back to your experience of this, have you noticed that there are younger kids getting in more trouble?
0: Oh, absolutely. Absolutely. When I go down to the juvenile detention center, there have been a couple of kids, they couldn't have been more than 10 or 11 years old.
1: Yeah.
0: One young lady told me last Saturday, she says, I've been in the system since I've been 6. And that was, it broke my heart. Mm. It absolutely broke my heart.
1: What are some of the other activities, fun or not, fun, educational, instructive, that you do with the kids to make sure that they're involved and they have something to take with them outside of church hours?
0: Yeah. Another thing we have coming up is Sport Mall. They love go-karting. In fact, we might even go there a couple times. They absolutely love go-karting. Took them to a UT football game last year. They really enjoyed that because two of them play football. Let's see. Going out to dinner is one of their favorite things to do. We definitely do that. We took them to the Mercy Me concert at the Huntington Center a few months ago. And, of course, then fed them because these kids love to eat like
1: sure.
0: All teenagers do.
1: The eating can't be good in the juvenile detention center.
0: It doesn't always look real appealing to me.
1: Right. So Cracker Barrel is like a 5-star meal. I get
0: yeah,
1: it.
0: Yeah,
1: I get
0: Cracker
1: it.
0: Barrel would be like a 5-star meal. You're
1: what,
0: right.
1: What are some other things that you would offer if someone is listening to this or someone's listening to this who knows someone who knows someone? Here's like jail's one thing. Prison's one thing. Here's why you need to do what you can so your kid doesn't wind up here. Like, what is the darkness in where these kids are are detained?
0: Yeah, that's a very good question. One, I think, is get to know your kids better and get to know where they're going, where they're at. We have this discussion all the time about listening to that still small voice that says if there's a party on Friday night and you know what's going to be there, you know there's going to be drugs, there's going to be alcohol, there's going to be whatever. Stay away from it if that still small voice is telling you no. Well, that's where parents come in. They have to know where their kids are going to be.
1: Yeah.
0: That, to me, that's just one of the keys.
1: Because they'll wind up in juvenile detention center. What is that like for those teenagers?
0: It is extremely structured. They have hard chairs that they sit in. They have a concrete bed with a thin mattress on it and a pillow and a blanket. Their rooms are maybe, I don't know, 8x10, 10x10, something like that. Nothing in there. They have a TV that they can watch when they're outside, when they're in the common area. It's not a fun place to be.
1: Sounds like regular jail.
0: It's a lot like regular jail. Yeah, it is.
1: Going back to your experience yet again, is the recidivism rate here in our area, and then at large across the country, the region, is it getting better or worse? Or we don't know?
0: Well, I'm not positive, but I was told one time by one of the staff members at Juvie that the rate of recidivism there is about 99%.
1: Wow.
0: Now, I don't know if he was just being sarcastic or,
1: right.
0: or true, but so many of the kids recognize David and myself from previous times they've been incarcerated. So I honestly don't know the answer to that.
1: It would be inconceivable to be 99%, but even if it was a high percent, a critic could say, well, you're not doing the job you're promising to do then. How would you mm-hmm. respond to that?
0: The way I do respond, because I've been asked that, you can lead a horse to water.
1: Yeah.
0: You know?
1: You can't babysit them 24 hours a day.
0: We cannot. We are not their parents. We don't provide them like rides to work, rides to a grocery store, anything like that. We are there for your spiritual needs. the parents need to step it up.
1: The parents need to do just that was a pretty loud and common chorus after the old West End Festival thing. Yes. Many, I pushed back on that in a sense. These kids are not coming from neo-nuclear homes right. with two parents and two sets of grandparents, yeah. middle class. Parents might be a non-existent thing to a lot of these kids, mm-hmm. right? Who is the adult in their lives? I know you mentioned that many of them don't have parent, many of them don't have a father, but how do they have some kind of adult structure when there's so few adults there?
0: Grandparents, yeah.
1: Who absolutely. Might be frail, old?
0: They could be. They could be. I have one young man right now, doesn't even know who his dad is, period. You know, and mom is, she's kind of in and out of his life. He's living with grandparents. Yeah, and that is a common factor.
1: Yeah, when I saw people blaming parents, I was like, well, hold on. These kids are not coming. These kids are not going to Northview and Southview and, right. and Maumee. They don't have parents like you and I. The parents might be dead. One parent might be incarcerated.
0: Yeah.
1: They could be addicted. So it's not so cut and dry as the parents need to do more. And that's where you guys try to come
0: that's
1: in and do your best
0: to
1: fill the
0: gap.
1: But you're not there all the time.
0: No. But a lot of them call me granny. You know,
1: how do you feel about that?
0: I love it.
1: Okay.
0: I only have six grandkids. I always wanted more.
1: Only six grandkids?
0: Yes, I wanted more. None of my kids would agree to it.
1: Do you have enough $20 handshakes to afford all that?
0: Oh, gosh, yes. I got to tell you this, Eric. Speaking Please. Of handshakes, when I go into juvie on Saturday mornings, the first thing I make those boys do is stand up and give me a firm handshake. If they try to stay in their chair, I'll say, oh, no, stand up. Gentlemen, stand up and give a firm handshake. If it's one of those weak handshakes, I make them redo it. So even things like that, we're teaching them what a handshake means.
1: Yeah.
0: And I explain the history behind a firm handshake.
1: Yeah.
0: So we're those are even simple things we're trying to instill in them. But now they just automatically do it. They see me Good. And they know they got to stand up and they know it better be firm.
1: Excellent. Church of Second Chances, websites, socials, or anything else you'd like to cover?
0: Oh, gosh. I don't think so. We are looking for kids. I can say that. Honestly, there's many ways to get a hold of us through my email, pat@secondchancestoledo.com, or the phone number, 419-346-0957.
1: Last question or so. When the kids are in juvie, you're going to stand there in front of them. They don't really have much of a choice. What about when they're on probation or things like that? Is that something that juvenile court will pass your name along to them?
0: They do. But also, even at juvie, the kids have a choice. They don't have to come to church.
1: Sure.
0: They can stay in their rooms.
1: But yeah. You can stand there and give them the pitch, right? As opposed to a kid on probation.
0: Yeah.
1: Like, I'm thinking, like, if a kid gets probation from a judge, with that probation, mm-hmm. whatever comes, is it, hey, and I want to let you know about Church of Second Chances.
0: Right. And we have met with the two juvenile court judges. We have met with, I spoke to the probation department. They all have my information. They know how to get a hold of me.
1: Good.
0: Yeah, absolutely.
1: Excellent.
0: So we just have a heart for these kids, and we just believe everybody deserves a second chance.
1: Well, thanks for doing what you do. Great to meet you. Great
0: Thank
1: to have you.
0: You
1: by.
0: Thank you so much.
1: A good visit, a timely visit, as we try to push back this problem with misbehaving youths in the area, not just here, but around the country, unfortunately. So a good visit with Pat Cook, the Church of Second Chances. 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
1: Yeah. It's been a ride. I guess I had to go to that place to get to this one. Now some of you might still be in that place. 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

guys moved into single digits last week. That was Risk It All at number 9 on the Daily Download. I'm Carson Daly. We're looking back at last week's top 10 where we found another Alex Warren song. Wow, that's 2 in 3 songs for Alex. By the way, he put out a new one called Fine Place to Die. That's from his upcoming new album, Wild Child. That's going to be out on August 28th. Cool song, too. It's a piano ballad, a little bit different vibe from some of the other ones. That is not what I'm about to play, however. Here is Fever Dream. Last week, it was at number 8 on the Daily Download.

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Carson Daly revisiting some of the best summer songs from years past. Today we're going to go back to 2012 with David Guetta and Sia. Titanium is my throwback selection on the Daily Download.

There it is. That's David Guetta and Sia. They had one of the absolute biggest summer bangers back in 2012. Still holds the test of time and sounds great. Titanium. And we made that our throwback pick this weekend on the Daily Download. Hope you enjoyed that. All right, back into the top 10 from last week. It's the Countdown Rewind. I am Carson Daly. And Harry Styles lost just a little bit of ground. Not too bad. Falling to number 7, here's American Girls on the Daily Download.

Olivia Rodrigo there. She had the biggest opening week of her career for sales and streaming after the release of her third album, which debuted at number one all over the world. It broke tons of streaming records. And over here on our little countdown radio program, Drop Dead, you just heard last week, was at number six. I anticipate that will crack the top five in a few hours, probably about 3 hours when we get to it with this week's top 30. But we'll continue to look back at last week. I'm Carson Daly. It's the Daily Download Countdown Rewind, and we're halfway through last week's top 10. Tame Impala and Jenny moved closer to the top. Their remix of Dracula kicked off the top five.

right, so we heard Bruno Mars back there at number 9 with Risk It All. And then there he was again at number 4 with I Just Might. Not bad for Bruno, too, in last week's top 10. I'm Carson Daly. It's the Daily Download Countdown Rewind. And Ella Langley's Dandelion Tour is going to be rolling across North America. She's in South Carolina this weekend, and then we'll take a little bit of a break before going up to Canada for some shows in July. Here's Choosing Texas, last week's number 3 on the Daily Download.

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0: Mommy, are you ready? 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
1: Hey, what's up? It's Carson Daly. This song was number one on this very weekend, all the way back in 2021. So 5 years ago, Dua Lipa was levitating all over a radio near you. Let's relive the magic now on the Daily Download.

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1: There it is, levitating. That is when you are off the ground. And ladies, if you have ever fallen in love or been married, often it's described as levitating. And maybe I can make a correlation there. Big congrats to Dua Lipa and her husband, Callum Turner. They got married this month. And so maybe she is indeed levitating. They did a very small, what you would call a civil ceremony in London, and then a much bigger event for family and friends in Sicily. What a beautiful couple they make. It's Carson Daly, and again, that was our former number one from 2021, and we're done. All right, back to our countdown rewind. Just two more songs to play from last week's top 10, and then we're going to dive into the brand new list of the 30 biggest songs in North America. Somber has been all over our feeds lately. He gave us a new song just a couple days ago called My Body Isn't Ready that people are talking about. He also scored an invite, I understand, to Taylor's wedding, which is arguably the biggest event of the year. Homewreckers in second place.

Olivia Dean's So Easy to Fall in Love remained undefeated for a seventh week. And we're going to find out if she can do that again in about 3 hours from now when we get to the number one song. No more looking back. We're done rewinding last week's top 10. Let's unveil a new list. The 30 biggest songs across North America.

for a down two this week to number 29. That's Ice Cold Lakes. And here on the Daily Download, this week's top 30 off to a blistering start. I'm your host, Carson Daly. Taylor's getting married, I think on Friday, not quite sure. Didn't get an invite, and I'm just hoping the best for her and Travis. Here's Opalite at 28 on the Daily Download.

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2: Carson Daly with the Backstreet Boys from the upcoming Paw Patrol movie. They've got a new song. Of course, I've got a long history with the guys, going all the way back to my days at TRL and MTV, where they really hit it off huge. And so it's fun for me to play a Backstreet Boys song. Here's Bottle Up, our pick of the week.

As I mentioned, that song is from the upcoming Paw Patrol movie, which is going to be in theaters August 14th. Again, Backstreet Boys and their current Sphere Las Vegas residency has been extended through August 29th. I should get up and check that out. I know there's a big cardboard cutout of me in the Backstreet Boys like gift shop or something. Somebody told me that. And I saw No Doubt at the Sphere and loved it, so I should go back and see those guys. Anyway, bottle up. I can have this conversation off the air. I don't have to open up my my brainwaves for you guys to be bored. So that was Bottled Up, our pick of the week on the Daily Download. 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All right, let's get back into the top 30 now. I'm Carson Daly. Sienna Spyro falls 13 spots today. Ouch, dropping from 14 last weekend all the way to 27. That is almost dying on this musical hill. Enjoy it while it's still here. Here's Sienna at 27 on the Daily Download.

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1: Hey, those guys are going to be playing at my other job, the Today Show, on July 29th. Cannot wait for that. We recently announced the remainder of the dates and other performers, so you want to check out the website. We just heard from Hozier and Mumford & Sons at number 26. That's Rubber Band Man, up 4 spots this week. It's Carson Daly for King & Country, and Taylor Hill moved 4, but in the wrong direction. They fall to number 25 with World on Fire. Here it is on the Daily Download.

0: That was Dominic Fike falling five spots and ending the week at number 24, Baby Doll. All right, it's Carson Daly. It's time to once again break out my crystal ball and try and predict what is coming soon to this very countdown. It's not here yet, but it will be soon. So we think.
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0: Niall Horan, who stopped by the Today Show recently, got a chance to chat with him, my good buddy. You know, we got to be pretty close during the filming of The Voice. He was a coach on our show out in California, played a lot of golf together, spent a lot of time hanging out, especially since Blake was gone. I needed a new cocktail partner, and I found that in my fellow Irishman, Niall. So it's good to see him at the Today Show. The new album's awesome. And I love this song. It's the first song off his new album. It's called Taste So Good. It's coming soon on The Daily Download.

Tastes So Good from Niall Horan has got an awesome band working on a huge tour. It'd be like all over the map. There's like no place he's not covering on the globe soon. So we'll have more info on that. But Tastes So Good is the track that we think is coming soon to the Daily Download. 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You're on the Daily Download with me, Carson Daly. But you know what? We have so much free time. How about just a little bonus track? A little extra something-something for you. This song, I absolutely love. I'm going to play it right now on the Daily Download. Why? Because it's my show.

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21: Number 23.

What is going on around this week? Earlier, we saw Sienna Spiral absolutely spiral out of control. Fell like 13 or 14 spots. And now Harry Styles drops 16 spots. That's over like half the countdown. Was 7 last week. Number 23 now with American Girls. Interesting. It's Carson Daly. Daily Download Top 30. I guess that means when you're done with a song, you're really done with it. The band Camino, however, moves up 2 spots. Holly, number 22.

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1: Pink Panthers and Zara Larsson move into number 21, just outside our top 20. That's the remix of Stateside up for today. I'm Carson Daly, our first 10 down. We got 20 more awesome songs to go. This is the Daily Download, this week's top 30. Back after this.
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1: Hey, what's up? It's Carson Daly. This song was number one on this very weekend, all the way back in 2021. So 5 years ago, Dua Lipa was levitating all over a radio near you. Let's relive the magic now on the Daily Download.

0: little Gracie Abrams for your dining and dancing pleasures. That's Hit the Wall from Gracie, up four spots to number 19. Her new album, Daughter from Hell, is going to be out on July 17th. I'll be curious to see how much action she really does with that record. Olivia Rodrigo, by the way, smart of Gracie to release this one, you know, 3 weeks later than Olivia's, because Olivia has just broken every, like Taylor style, broken every record globally and streaming efforts. And so that's going to clear the deck and make a little room, less competition for Gracie's new album. I'll be curious to see how well it does. Anyway, yeah, Daughter from Hell is the name of that one. That's cute. I'm Carson Daly. Top 18 are good to go. We got Ari, Sabrina Carpenter, Noah Kahan. Oh, and we got to open up our little trending countdown. Our little TT5 is always fun. We'll do that too. Coming up.
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Patrick's Golden, staying put at number 18 this week. I'm Carson Daly, the Daily Download Top 30 Countdown. Also, no movement today for Olivia Dean, with Man I Need staying put at number 17. Here it is on the Daily Download.

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1: Well, that's really worked since Coachella. They did that song together, Madonna and Sabrina Carpenter. Now it's having a life at radio and streaming, and good for them. That's Bring Your Love, staying put at number 16 on the Daily Download. Carson Daly here, and now it is time for our little mini countdown inside an otherwise larger countdown. You know this week's top 30. We'll stop that for a second. Just press pause, and we'll take a look at what is trending. This is our TT5.
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1: Your TT5 number one song this week goes to Stella Lefty. Boston, it's all really happening for you. And you're number one on the top trending tracks on the Daily Download, the TT5. On a

good, right? I mean, that's the song that you hear that and you're like, yeah, of course. That's like a big hit radio song. Country feel, pop sensibility. Stella Lefty is her name. Great voice. I'm waiting for Boston to be on our big countdown because it's been absolutely a juggernaut and it's everywhere. First appearance here on the Daily Download. She did that one recently on my buddy Jimmy Kimmel's show just a couple weeks ago. That video's on Jimmy's YouTube channel if you want to check that out. And it was great. If you want to hear more from Stella, the EP is called Is This Heaven? That's also really, really good. So big shout out and congrats to Stella. I hope we'll be hearing a lot more from her in the near future. That was our TT5, sponsored by Kohl's. 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All right, that's going to wrap up that mini countdown. Let's get back to the Daily Download Top 30 at the halfway point. Noah Kahan's going to be performing next weekend at the 4th of July Fireworks Spectacular. That's the Macy's 4th of July special that we do on NBC. It's a lot of fun. I've hosted it many times, and they pre-tape a lot of performances, but the fireworks are live, and there's a couple acts that are live there in New York. I watch it every 4th of July. It's great. So the performances this year are Blake and Post Malone, Salt-N-Pepa, Bebe Rexha, Shaboozey, and again, you can check that out on NBC. So here is Noah Kahan now. The Great Divide stays put at 15 on the Daily Download.

And after debuting at number 22 just last weekend, already moving up 8 spots is Ariana Grande. Good for her. Hate That I Made You Love Me right here on The Daily Download. Well, hello, friends. It's Carson Daly. Enjoy this Daily Download Extra.

0: I'm Carson Daly. 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

So they say Taylor's wedding's Friday. I don't know. Might heard it was at Madison Square Garden. I don't know if that's happening. I don't know if it's in the state of New York. I'm not sure who's going. But I'm sure we'll get all those details, or at least some of them, this week. Taylor, I Knew It, I Knew You, from the Toy Story movie, absolutely skyrockets up the charts today, as you can only imagine. It debuted last week at 26, and already it's at number 13. So do the math, everybody. That's a 13-spot jump, earning Biggest Mover of the Week status. 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I am your host, Carson Daly. Zara Larsson's second song in our top 30 this week. Here's Midnight

0: One of my favorites right there, Teddy Swims, who's spending his summer performing overseas, but he will be back to kick off that Ugly Tour, that's the name of it, in North America on the 23rd of September in St. Louis. We just played Mr. Know-It-All, a wonderful song from Teddy, which was up 1 to 11. I'm Carson Daly, and the best of the week is on the way. A couple songs from Alex Warren, plus One Republic, and more coming up as the Top 10 play next on the Daily Download.
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7: They say the holy water's watered down, and this town's lost its faith. Our colors will fade eventually, so if our time is running out, day after day, we'll make the mundane a masterpiece. Oh my, my, oh my, my love, I take one look at you, you're taking me out.

Warren's first of two songs in our top 10 this week. That's Ordinary kicking things off. I'm Carson Daly. Let's continue now. One Republic spending the summer touring in Europe. Here's Need Your Love breaking into the top 10 this week. It's up 2 to number 9.

0: out another song from Alex Warren. That gives us two already in the top 10. He put out another one, not to confuse things. I played Ordinary at 10. Obviously, you just heard Fever Dream there at number 8, but there's a new song called Find Place to Die that just came out. That's from his upcoming new album, Wild Child. That's going to be out on August 28th. Cool song, too. It's a piano ballad, a little bit different vibe from some of the other ones. I'm Carson Daly. A lot more to get to. We got Ella Langley, who my son, who's 17, came up to me the other day and said, "Dad, it's official. I'm an Ella fella." He loves her. And I'm an Ella fella, too. Olivia Rodrigo, Bruno Mars. Plus, we're going to throw in a summer throwback from David Guetta. 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
2: Well, look at this. 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

Carson Daly revisiting some of the best summer songs from years past. Today we're going to go back to 2012 with David Guetta and Sia. Titanium is my throwback selection on the Daily Download.

There it is. That's David Guetta and Sia. They had one of the absolute biggest summer bangers back in 2012. Still holds the test of time and sounds great. Titanium. And we made that our throwback pick this weekend on the Daily Download. Hope you enjoyed that. Carson Daly on our way to the number one song in North America. But right now, Bruno Mars' first of two songs in the top 10 this week. Risk It All, up 2 to 7.

Olivia Rodrigo there. She had the biggest opening week of her career for sales and streaming after the release of her third album, which debuted at number one all over the world. It broke tons of streaming records. And over here on our little countdown radio program, Drop Dead, you just heard, was at number six. I'm Carson Daly. This is the Daily Download Top 30. Ella Langley's Dandelion Tour rolling across North America. She's in South Carolina this weekend. Gets a much-deserved two-week break, and then will be in Canada throughout July. Turn up Choosing Texas, because I know you will. Falls back to number five this week on the Daily Download. Just

There it is, the other Bruno Mars song we were waiting for, I Just Might, is at number 4. I'm Carson Daly, and we're about to find out who is in our top 3 this week. But first, a little something I think you're going to like. It's a daily download extra, just for you. A little something-something, unrelated to the charts, but it's good.

0: I'm Carson Daly. Top three songs are coming up on the Daily Download. Can anybody dethrone Olivia Dean? She's been number one for about 2 months now. We haven't heard from Tame Impala or Somber yet. We'll see if one of them made the move to take the top spot. Coming up right after this.
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0: Let's go! Welcome back. I'm Carson Daly. And ladies and gentlemen, here we are, the big three. So Tame Impala and Jenny are getting a little bit closer to the top, but they're not there yet. The remix of Dracula here now moves into third place this week.

0: Somber has been all over our feeds lately. He gave us a new song just a couple days ago called My Body Isn't Ready that people are talking about. He also scored an invite, I understand, to Taylor's wedding, which is arguably the biggest event of the year. Homewrecker is in second place. All right, so it appears that Olivia Dean has done it again, but let's make it official.
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0: She is unstoppable. Olivia Dean's So Easy to Fall in Love is number one for 8 weeks in a row now, right here on The Daily Download.

0: And there it is, Olivia Dean not letting go of the top spot. It's been, wow, all through May and now June. So 8 weeks in a row. We'll see how she does in July for So Easy to Fall in Love. Have a great week, everybody. Thanks so much for listening. That'll wrap up this edition of the Daily Download Top 30. We appreciate this radio station for having us. I'm Carson Daly. We'll see you on the Today Show or right back here next weekend to count down the top 30 songs in North America. Hope you had a great June, and we'll see you in July.
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I'm Chris Hollywood, hanging out with you for Sunday Fun Day. A lot to get to, including the big fireworks going down in Maumee and Perrysburg. We'll talk about Little Mud Volleyball that's coming back and what's trending on the timeline and more. Stick around, it's Q105.

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Come have some fun with us. We're going to be at the Maumee Perrysburg fireworks all around town. You'll see Eric and myself and more. So stop on by and have a good time. 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

0: DJ Show, and thank you for joining us every weekday morning from 6 to 10 on Q105. 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
2: Being on the road definitely influences creative output, I would say. I think there's just this kind of different frequency that your nervous system is operating, you know, on, and it can be really helpful and kind of fuel, sometimes in my experience, like a delirious kind of edge to songwriting, which I've appreciated very much in the past. And it also can be a bit dysregulating, which sometimes means that I don't write music for a couple weeks at a time, and that can feel nerve-wracking in its own way. But I think I try again to just be really present with touring.
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0: That was Gracie Abrams' Hit the Wall. It's Your Music Plus.
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0: nowadays, everybody wanna talk like they got something to say, but nothing comes out when they move their lips, just a bunch of gibberish. Exactly, they forgot about Drake.
1: I have World Cup fever. I hope you do too. The U.S. men's national team have won their group. Their next game is going to be this Wednesday at 8 p.m. So you don't have to stay up that late, but you can enjoy the World Cup. I never thought that I would say that. I'm a fan of soccer right now, people. Let's keep the 90s and 2000s jams going for you. It's Q105. I never knew.

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I love those cancellation calls. Those are fun. Q105 is totally free.

This has been a tough week for me. I am a Michigan sports fan. We lost Dusty May, our coach, this week. Terrion Arnold got arrested. Isaiah Stewart from the Pistons got traded. The Tigers suck still. Dylan Larkin wants to leave the Red Wings, and Scooble is probably going to get traded. So someone pray for me. We'll keep the 90s and 2000s jams rolling for you. It's Q105.

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We're having a family affair this Friday. Make sure you pull up on us. We're going to be all throughout Maumee and Perrysburg for the Maumee Perrysburg fireworks this Friday. Come have some fun with Q105.

So after all of the drama, it looks like Toledo will be losing O'Shea's Bar. They are closing their business for good. And the owner said it wasn't because of the city or police. A few of the staff members were a little upset by the news, but it looks like they're going to be changing their business plan to a restaurant. We'll see how that goes. Let's keep the 90s and 2000s jams rolling for you. It's Q105.

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I don't know who looked at a volleyball court and thought, you know what, this needs about 6 inches of mud. But here we are. The Mud Volleyball Tournament is celebrating 15 years in Toledo this summer. Over 100 teams are expected, and somehow people actually pay money to dive face first in the mud all day. Honestly, it does sound like a good time. 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

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We're selecting the winner this Friday, July 3rd. So hurry up. 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It's Q105.

It's Q105, Toledo's 90s and 2000 station. The Hens are finally back home this week. They'll be taking on the Iowa Cubs. There'll be a Toledo Jeep Fest hype night. They're going to have the fireworks for the 4th of July. So get downtown. Have some fun at 5:30. 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
0: Thank you for joining us every weekday morning from 6 to 10 on Q105. We hope you can make it out to join Eric Chase doing his show live beginning at 5 p.m. That's this Friday for the Maumee Perrysburg Fireworks. Eric has some free shirts. Until they're gone, grab some stickers and hop on the air with Eric so you can sign the mobile podcast board. 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

Definitely my favorite summer song. DJ Jazzy Jeff and the Fresh Prince, also known as Will Smith. It's Q105 Toledo's 90s and 2000 station. Make sure you come have some fun with us this Friday. We're going to be at the Maumee Perrysburg fireworks all around town. Just stop by, look for the yellow and blue tent. We'll be out there. Eric will be broadcasting live for most of the day. You might even see me. I feel like having some fun. Speaking of fun, let's keep the 90s and 2000s jams going for ya. Chameleonaire, riding dirty on Q105. They see me.

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3: Damn, little mama. You know you thick as hell, you know what I'm saying? Matter of fact, after the club, you know what I'm talking about? Me and my gonna be together, you know what I'm saying? I ain't even worried about them really, though. I'm just looking at you.

I'll give you some advice and a way to save some money. In fact, do not fall in love with said stripper like T-Pain. It's Q105, Toledo's 90s and 2000 station. Sunday Fun Day, Chris Hollywood hanging out with you. We'll get into all of the fun going on around town this week as we prepare for America's 250th birthday. So stick around. We'll have some fun. It's Q105. I'm broke.

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0: It is officially the week of the 4th of July, America's 250th birthday, and we'll be in Perrysburg and Maumee celebrating this Friday for the annual fireworks. 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

All right, beautiful people, that is my time for today. 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I came to

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0: Thank you for joining us every weekday morning from 6 to 10 on Q105. 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

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I mean, they knew what they were doing when they wrote this song. 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

plan a vacation anytime soon? Well, I guess stay out of Georgia. Several miles of Georgia beaches are being flagged as having elevated levels of fecal bacteria. You know, Luna Pier sounds good, or Mommy Bay sounds great to me. Q105. If you

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2: Hit the Wall is sort of a pivotal moment in Daughter from Hell. It's the first song on the album, but it also, when we made it, felt sort of like the glue between many of the other songs on the record, thematically and also in terms of the production. It felt like the introduction to the album very immediately to me.

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Get everything deep fried on a stick with Q105.5. What's the weirdest thing you've ever seen at a concession stand at Carnival Food? Fried Coca-Cola, peanut butter and jelly, corn dog, cheeseburger donuts, deep fried butter, I would say would take the cake.

Q1055. I'm excited, as everybody else is probably, to hear that we're getting a Trader Joe's. It's one of the old Westgate. Happy about that. But if you've ever been to a Trader Joe's, they only have like maybe 10 parking spots in the whole place. I'm hoping for a bigger parking lot. So Q105.

0: 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We hope you can make it out to join Eric Chase doing his show live beginning at 5 p.m. That's this Friday for the Maumee Perrysburg Fireworks. 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
1: 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All right. Goodbye.
0: Nathan, that's so sweet. Say less. I got Missy, Work It on the way for your mom. 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